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1: 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You choose to talk like this. Today, I chose to talk like this. It's pretty fucking annoying, isn't it?

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1: Conexión.
2: 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It's so loud, it's like my ears are bleeding. What am I feeling? 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

0: activity. I call 911 for immediate response. 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
1: I should be fine.

0: like he tweaking, huh? Bitch, I'm tweaking,
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0: 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I'm tweaking, huh? Bitch, I'm. Bitch, I'm tweaking.
2: 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Conecta.

0: 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En la Clínica Arco Dental te ofrecemos todos los tratamientos dentales que necesitas en un solo lugar. 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Clínica Arco Dental. Nos encanta verte sonreír.
1: 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Escuchas 959 Conexión. Conexión Global.
2: I was 5 when I first saw Toy Story, the first film, and I actually still have my VHS tape from 1995. I think it really speaks to if you've made resounding, meaningful art, if somebody has kept their VHS tape for 31 years. For me, all of the Toy Story films have just these incredible scores, theme songs. Randy Newman has so delicately woven together a signature sound for these films, and I think that's something that I'm just in awe of, and I'm so grateful to be a part of it.

0: Frecuencia Urbana con DJ Sweetbox.
1: Federal regulations prohibit smoking in the cabin and laboratories. For your safety, a smoke detector is located in each laboratory. Federal law prohibits tampering with, disabling, or destroying these smoke detectors.

0: Frecuencia Urbana.
1: Federal regulations prohibit smoking in the cabin and lavatories. For your safety, a smoke detector is located in each lavatory. Federal law prohibits tampering with, disabling, or destroying these smoke detectors.

Then pull the mask towards you, fully extending the plastic tubing. Place the mask over your nose and mouth and flip the elastic band over your head. To adjust the fit, pull the tab on each side of the mask. The bag does not need to inflate when oxygen is flowing.

evacuation flight. Two exits are in the front of the aircraft, and two exits are in the rear of the aircraft. All exits are clearly marked with red and white overhead signs when illuminated. Green floor level lighting on both sides of the aisle will help guide you to the nearest lighted exit. This safety card details the location and operations of the exit nearest you. Remember, it may be

0: DJ Sweetbomb.
1: In the unlikely event of a water landing, your seat cushion can be used for flotation. To remove it, simply pull up, place it to your chest, put your arms through the straps, as shown on the safety card.

This afternoon, we're going to wait just a few minutes with there more power in 20 minutes, down to 36,000 feet. Should be a nice setup here, beautiful day up in Vancouver. It's got scatter clouds, good visibility. Light winds out of the southwest. Dead temperature 14 degrees Fahrenheit or Celsius, about 15 degrees Fahrenheit.